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1: I was running high. It was the weekend. It was a 7 for the 7, 77, all the sevens. I was contemplating dinner when I realised I forgot the red wine to go with it. I jumped in the car and sped off on the short journey, listening to some jazz on the radio.

same time. It came out of nowhere, and within seconds I was driving through this dense red mist. I tried to turn on the windscreen wipers, but they wouldn't work. At the same time, the radio cut out. The mist got thicker and my mind raced between bewilderment and fear. Then suddenly the car engine stopped, as did the buzzing. A strange sensation came over me as I noticed the car still moving without the engine moving it. It appeared to move in slow motion. I began to feel dizzy when I must have blacked out. All I could recollect after this were flashing red lights and a feeling of weightlessness.

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Totally exhausted, drained and disorientated. I crawled out of the car and as soon as I stood up, felt a burning sensation inside my body. It felt like I'd been probed from inside and stitched up without the stitches. It went from hot to cold, then vanished completely, leaving me standing there dreamlike. I looked at my watch, and it too had stopped. My car wouldn't restart, so I walked back to the village. It was now light, and as I walked into the newsagents, my eyes caught the date on one of the daily papers. I almost fainted. It said Friday, July the 14th. I set out for that bottle of wine on July the 7th. A week before... What had happened to me? Was I dreaming? Losing my mind? How could I lose a week? I stumbled back to the cottage in shock and removed my clothes to take a shower.

0: washing away the sweat. 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I never felt the same about my life again. 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Everything changed forever after that night. I had no explanation for anything. Anything.
1: 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Anything.
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2: Winter draws now.
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1: If I die before I wake,

Welcome to Sunday Morning, 3 hours with Dave. 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

If it's 3 o'clock on Wednesday afternoon, then it's time for Driving Rock. 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

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I'll be serving you up the best in disco, jazz, funk, and soul from the box-marked dance floor classics. As well as that, we'll be serving up the very best in new soul music too. I look forward to having your company. 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
2: Hello, you are listening to Turntables on Surrey Hills Radio, presented by me, Michael C. Turntables is the show where I hope to keep you entertained with some great music, as well as discussing the latest news from the railway and transportation sector. In today's show, we will be discussing the major disruption to East Midlands Railway services to and from London. We'll be giving you an update on the latest developments with Great British Railways. We will be discussing the return of £2 bus fares and a modification to Eurostar's fleet order, as well as giving you some money-saving tips on travel within London this summer. All that is coming up. But first, we have some breaking news. This is hot off the press, so hot that I haven't even had a chance to make notes on it yet. So if this is a bit scuffed, that'll be why. The news concerns Oakhampton Interchange, a new station, well, outside Oakhampton. So a few years ago, in 2021, I believe, the railway between Oakhampton and Exeter, known as the Dartmoor Line, was reopened to passengers, featuring one new station at Oakhampton. This is the historic station. It's got the historic station building there. It's all very nice and feels, well, historic. Oakhampton Interchange, however, is a new station on that same line and is not historic. There was never a station there historically. I feel like I'm using that word too much, so I'm going to shut up now. There never used to be a station there. This is a new station. It's a sort of a park and ride station. So there's a big car park there, a single platform on this existing line. And it's built to serve as, well, a park and ride. Also, there's a sort of industrial estate there, so there's a lot of people who could potentially use that if they work in that area as well. Now, one thing that puzzles me about this station is that name, Oakhampton Interchange. To me, an interchange station implies like a hub where multiple services converge and people are interchanging, right, between one and the other. Or at the very least, there'll be a bus station there or something. There isn't any of that. It's just a railway station. It might not even have a bus stop. If I'm wrong on that, shout at me via email, michael@surreyhillsradio.co.uk. But I don't think there's a bus stop there. So the interchange name really baffles me. I would have just called it a park and ride or parkway. Just call it Oakhampton Parkway, Oakhampton Park and Ride, whatever. Something like that would have been fine. But you know what? The name isn't important. Much as I don't like the name, it's not important. What is important is that there's this new station there. It's cost about £15 million, and it is opening, drum roll, on Saturday, the 1st of August, so very, very soon. I'm surprised no one's really, you know, normally if they're announcing a station opening, they'll announce it at least a few weeks, like, in advance. They haven't done that here. Bit strange. I'm not sure why. But anyway, that is going to be Britain's next station, Oakhampton Interchange, on the 1st of August, served by hourly trains between Oakhampton and Exeter St. Dave. Actually, no, Exeter Central, I think they run to. But yeah, anyway, so there you go. How is that for an unscripted news story that is hot off the press? As I say, we've still got plenty of stuff to discuss in today's show, though. So let's get started with a little bit of music, and we're starting tonight's show with Stereo Love.

That was Arctic Monkeys with Why'd You Only Call Me When You're High. Next up, we're going to be listening to a bit of Elton John and I'm Still Standing.

Hi, I'm Nikki. I'm here every Thursday afternoon from 5. If you're making your journey home from work, from school or college, off out or staying in, tune in and I'll give you the perfect soundtrack. Only on Surrey Hills Community Radio.

That was Rihanna with Where Have You Been? We're going to talk about a little bit of railway news now. And for our second story of the night, this was planned to be the first, but as I say, Okehampton kind of stole the limelight

810 Auroras has been plagued by teething issues and poor reliability since they entered service at the end of last year. At the same time, their existing fleet of 222s has suffered because all the attention has been going towards the new 810 fleet, right? And as such, the 222s have fallen into poor condition themselves. So now both fleets are unreliable. So the end result of this is, yeah, both fleets have extremely poor reliability. There's been overcrowding, cancellations, trains failing mid-journey. These have all become regular occurrences on EMR's intercity services. And like I say, they've had to implement an emergency timetable because of this. And things have got so bad that the on-train staff operating these intercity services have now decided to go on strike. So this strike will occur on the 1st, the 8th and the 15th of August. So three Saturdays throughout August. And it is in protest, particularly around safety concerns, because if a train breaks down mid-journey, it places them in a precarious predicament where they need to basically reboot the train, and that leaves them without any safety measures, any safety protocols, including a lack of communication with the signalers, for a period of 20 minutes whilst that reboot takes place. And now the latest development in this story is that the managing director of East Midlands Railway, Will Rogers, is now stepping down. It's got that bad, and he's set to be replaced by Neil Grabman as the interim managing director of East Midlands Railway. Where do we go from here? Good question. Time will tell, I suppose, but hopefully things will start improving. But yeah, it's really not good. These are some of the busiest intercity routes in the country. You know, London to Sheffield, that's a key flow. So to have that be this badly disrupted is nicht gut, as the Germans would say. So yeah, watch this space. But that is a pretty major news story from the world of railways. If you are looking to travel with East Midlands Railway between London and Sheffield, because it's so disrupted at the moment, it may be easier for you to get, you know, ticket acceptance is in place if you wanted to get an LNER train up to like Doncaster and then get a local train from there to Sheffield. That may be another option for you if that's a route you plan on travelling on. So, yeah, check before you travel, basically. Anyway, we'll get back to a little bit of music now. So we've got plenty more railway news coming up, but we're going to get back to some music. This is going to be, what shall we play next? Let's play Move On Up by Curtis Mayfield. That's a nice song.

0: That was Somewhere Only We Know by Keen. We're going to take a little ad break and then we'll get back to a little bit of music.
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0: That was Song 2 by Blur. Next up, we're going to have a bit of the Venga Boys with We're Going to Ibiza.
1: Hello, party people. This is Captain Kim speaking. Welcome aboard Venga Airways. After takeoff, we'll pump up the sound system because we're going to...

That was, of course, Surfin' USA by The Beach Boys. It's time to discuss a bit more rail news, because earlier in the show we discussed, well, the new Oakhampton Interchange Station coming soon. We discussed the chaos that's happening on East Midlands Railway's intercity services to and from London. And now it's time to give an update on Great British Railways, because the gradual transformation from a privatised railway system into a nationalised railway system is continuing. And one of the most recent developments is that a Greater Anglia Class 720 and a C2C Class 357 have both been repainted into a new Great British Railways colour scheme. So they were unveiled in a ceremony at London Liverpool Street Station on the 16th of July by the Rail Minister, Peter Hendy. Now, interestingly, both trains are branded as Great British Railways Anglia, and that is signifying how the once separate organisations of Greater Anglia and C2C have been merged into a combined region under Great British Railways alongside Network Rail's Eastern Region unit, so that they can instead operate as a single integrated business unit. So Greater Anglia, C2C and Network Rail Eastern Region are now just one organisation, functioning as one organisation called GBR Anglia. And this is all part of the plan to sort of say, OK, we'll treat the railways as an integrated unit, you know, infrastructure and operations as the same company, right? Other noteworthy elements of this livery that have been rolled out, as well as the fact that it's branded as GBR Anglia, are that compared to previous trains that have had the GBR livery applied to them, these have larger accessibility markers, including clearly marked wheelchair spaces, cycle storage spaces, and even quiet zones. Like I say, this is something that hasn't appeared on previous units. Or it has, but it's been a lot smaller. It shows that the GBR identity and design is sort of continuing to evolve and likely will continue to do so over the next few years. Another notable feature is that on the 720, not on the 357, the middle carriage, again, this relies on a bit of knowledge about what the Great British Railways livery looks like. But if you've ever seen it, it's a blue carriage with white doors, and then it's sort of got red stripes pointing towards the end of the train. Now, so far, every train that's been painted in the new GBR livery has been an even number of carriages. So the first half of the train will have all the sort of lines pointing towards the front, and the back half of the train will have all the lines sort of pointing towards the back. But the Class 720 is an odd number. It has five carriages. So what they've done in the middle carriage is it just doesn't have any lines on it at all. So the first two carriages have lines pointing towards the front, rear two carriages have lines pointing towards the back, middle carriage is just plain blue and white doors. And that is quite interesting, quite an interesting development. People online seem to have mixed feelings about it. Some are like, why is that carriage different to all the others? Others are saying things like, actually, that looks better, and I wish all the intermediate carriages were like that. And, you know, the squiggly lines, they're fine on the carriages at either end of the train, but do we need that on all the intermediate carriages as well, or can the intermediate carriages just be plain blue? I don't know. The GBR livery and branding is one that continues to sort of have a level of debate, shall we say, surrounding it. Some people really like it, others really don't. But whether you like it, whether you don't, it's here, and it's looking like it's going to be progressively rolled out more and more over the next few years. And Greater Anglia has become the Greater Anglia and C2C have become the latest operators to receive trains with that new livery. So keep an eye out for it. Have you seen a train with the new GBR livery? Let me know. Michael@surreyhillsradio.co.uk. What are your thoughts on it if you've seen it? Or don't email me. Like, you don't have to. I'm just letting you know the options there. anyway, we'll get back to a little bit of music now. We're going to have some Adele and Rolling in the Deep.

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Video Killed the Radio Star there by The Buggles. An absolutely classic song. I always enjoy that one. You can't go wrong with it, really, can you? You can't go wrong with it. Now, for this next song, I'd thought of a... Well, it's not really that I thought of. It's more that I remembered a very, very, very mediocre joke. So, you know, what would you call it? Like a sitcom, comedy show, Modern Family. And in that show, Phil, every time he answers the phone call, he always comes up with some silly mnemonic to say hello. And one of them, I always think of this song every time I think, well, I always think of that joke every time I think of this song, because this is Evil Woman by Electric Light Orchestra. And he would say, his phone would start ringing and he would say, who was it that wrote Evil Woman? Hello. So crap. Pick up the phone and say, hello. Anyway, rubbish joke, but good song. Let's play it now.

0: That was We Are Who We Are by Kesha. Next up, we are... Well, we're not going to play another song right away. We're going to take a little bit of an ad break. We're going to discuss a little bit of news. We're talking about the new bus fare cap. I say new, old, but reinstated. We'll... adverts, and then we'll talk about the bus.
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0: All right, so let's talk about these buses. So... the UK has a new Prime Minister, and right off the bat, he's started making changes, one of which could have some pretty major impacts on our transport system. So what is that change? Well, I teased it earlier. It is, of course, the decision to reintroduce the £2 bus fare cap across England. Now, this is a policy that was originally introduced under the Tories in 2023 to sort of help get people back on the buses, particularly in the post-COVID era. When Keir Starmer's Labour government came into power, they didn't abolish it, but they did decide to raise it up to £3. However, now that Burnham's at the helm, it's going back down to £2. And this is being paid for by reforming existing budgets, in particular for the Department for Energy Security and Net Zero. So, a key example of this is that currently... decarbonisation funds that we give to other countries, they are given as grants, and he wants to change that so that they're given as loans instead. That would create extra cash to spend on this policy to bring down bus fares. Now, this change to the actual bus fares comes into effect on the 1st of January 2027, which is when the £3 bus fare cap was sort of already set to expire anyway. Overall good news. It has received a bit of criticism, like I say, from the fact that it's being funded by making sort of foreign aid grants, foreign aid loans instead. So that has received some criticism, but broadly speaking, people are very supportive of this policy. And it is a good policy. It's the sort of thing that will make a real difference to a lot of people. When it was in place before, it directly contributed to an increase in bus usage throughout the country, and lower income passengers felt the most financial benefit. I know I, for one, will definitely be taking the bus a lot more once it's been implemented, because I think £3 for a single journey is fine. But then what that means is that if you're making a return journey, it's £6. Or if you're making three bus journeys, maybe if you have to change lines or something, then that becomes £9. So it adds up very quickly. Whereas under this new system, a return journey would be £4. A journey on three buses becomes £6. It's a lot more palatable. It is a third off, basically. And that adds up, particularly if you are taking multiple buses throughout the day. So, yeah, good stuff overall. We'll be speaking about more news regarding buses a little bit later in the show. But for now, we will get back to a little bit of music. And whilst a lot of people like riding buses, a lot of people also like driving in their cars. And this is a song about that. This is Driving in My Car by Madness.

That was Stressed Out by 21 Pilots. And I hope you're not stressed out, as you hope you're having a lovely evening, whatever you may be doing, whether you're... I suppose this is drive time, isn't it? I'm a drive time radio host. So maybe you're driving home from work. Maybe you're cooking dinner. I don't know. What is it that people get up to at 6 o'clock in the evening? Whatever you're doing, I hope you're having a fun time and you're not stressed out. we're going to listen to a bit of the Red Hot Chili Peppers now. This is Can't Stop.

0: up the spirits when I need you. This life is more than just a read-through.
1: I'm Mark B, and this is your personal invitation to join me every other Tuesday from 7 till 9pm in the Soul Shack. I'll be serving you up the best in disco, jazz, funk and soul from the box-marked dance floor classics. As well as that, we'll be serving up the very best in new soul music too. I look forward to having your company. That's the Soul Shack, every other Tuesday, 7 till 9pm, right here on Surrey Hills Community Radio.
2: And you will be able to listen to the Soul Shack straight after my show at 7pm, unless I'm very much mistaken. So stay tuned for that once I've finished yabbering away about trains. But now we're going to get back to a little bit of music. This is Waka Waka by Shakira.

The ongoing efforts to run more trains through the Channel Tunnel and how, as part of that, Eurostar have ordered a new fleet of double-decker trains to operate through the Channel Tunnel. And these will also operate on Eurostar's routes, which operate wholly within mainland Europe as well. So these new trains will be known as Celestia and are based on the same basic design as the new TGVMs, which are set to enter service soon, with SNCF to start replacing their existing fleet of TGVs. So the trains for Eurostar are meant to be entering service in 2031. The order for them was first announced in October 2025. So why am I talking about it now? Well, it's because it's been announced recently that the order has been modified to ensure that the trains can operate in higher temperatures. So originally they were designed to cope with temperatures of up to 45 degrees C, but will now be modified to cope with an extra 10 degrees C so that they can continue operating in temperatures of up to 55 degrees C, which is insane. I really hope it doesn't get that hot anytime soon. So Eurostar have given a statement in which they point out that because these trains will be entering service in 2031, that means they'll likely be running until the 2060s. So being prepared for these higher temperatures is essential, especially in the light of the recent round of heat waves we've had, which is still ongoing, and have proven beyond any doubt that our summers are only going to get hotter from here on. So with rail being a vital part of the solution to the climate crisis, particularly international rail, such as Eurostar, which, you know, provides a green alternative to aviation, with that in mind, it's going to be critical to make sure that it's resilient in the long term so that it can continue to be a reliable option for people to take, get them out of planes, no matter how high the temperature gets. So it's good to hear that their trains are being modified to withstand these higher temperatures. But also, yikes, I really hope it doesn't get to those temperatures anytime soon. Yes. I don't have anything positive to end that on other than just like take the train instead of driving, because the planet's dying. So yay. Not to get all doom and gloom though. As I say, it is good that they're being more resilient, because it's not over yet. But if it is over, at least the trains will still keep running. Ah, dearie me. Anyway, well, on that cheery note, we'll play some Oasis now. This is an absolutely classic song. This is Wonderwall.

0: That was, of course, I Will Survive by Gloria Gaynor. We've got some brilliant... I'm trying to hype it up. We've got some brilliant money-saving tips coming up for you a little later in the show. But first, we're going to have some adverts and a few more songs. So let's do that now.
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2: 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KT212BE.
3: Okay. 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
3: 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I'll see you there.
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Simple Minds there with Don't You Forget About Me. Right, it's time for our final story of the evening, and I'm going to leave you with a bit of travel advice for anyone planning to visit London over the summer. You see, I was speaking earlier in the show about how bus fares across England are set to be capped at £2 from the 1st of January, but London already has a lower bus fare in place of £1.75, and what's more, has a system in place known as hopper fares, where if you tap into another bus within an hour of boarding the first one, it'll be counted as a single journey, and you won't be charged more than £1.75, despite taking multiple different buses. It's quite a good little deal. But it gets even better, because over the summer holidays, so from now until the 31st of August, TfL is introducing a weekend hopper fare, meaning that you can get unlimited, yes, unlimited travel on TfL buses across Saturdays and Sundays, all for the price of a single fare, £1.75. Now, this is absolutely phenomenal value, so if you're planning a trip to London over the summer, I would strongly encourage you to make use of it, because being able to get a day's worth of unlimited travel on London buses for just £1.75 is absolutely incredible. As a reminder, this promotion runs on Saturdays and Sundays every weekend between now and the 31st of August, so go get out there and ride some buses. That's all I had to say on that. It's a quick little story, but one that I think is definitely worth talking about. We're going to play a few more songs, and then I will give you my closing thoughts and hand off to the next presenter. Right, next up we're going to have Levels by Avicii.

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0: 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So come on down from 11 a.m.
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very good evening to you, Surrey Hills Community Radio. I'm Mark B. Welcome into the Soul Shack. We start with a track dedicated to all those swimmers at the Commonwealth Games. Going up and down, up and down, up and down. From 1980. And that is Fatback. And backstroking. Did you wonder where I was going with that? And we also say a massive thank you to Michael with his fantastic show for the last couple of hours. Turntables, all that lovely transport information. Now here's a track from a man who's selling out Wembley Stadium at this very moment.

Romantic tour, Bruno Mars, Wembley Stadium. Six nights. Tonight is the final night. If you're there, well, you're not listening to me, but if you're listening to it on the catch up on the Mixcloud, I hope you had a good time. And that's a track called Cha Cha Cha. So it is Surrey Hills Community Radio, Mark B, the Soul Shack, Tuesday evening. Hope your week is going well so far. All the very best in disco, jazz, funk and soul with you through till 9.

That's a track that always reminds me of Greg Edwards, Capital Radio, Soul Spectrum on a Saturday night. The Barcades, Night Cruising. So the email's up and running. If you'd like to contact me, then you're very welcome to do so. The email is markb@surreyhillsradio.co.uk. So that was the Barcades and Night Cruising. This is Deodato, Night Cruiser.

Mark B, Surrey Hills Community Radio, playing keyboard legend Emir Deodato. And that is Night Cruiser. Time for some brand new music now. This is a track that's from an album or from an EP that will be released in August. It's from a band called Katoa. They're out of Loughborough Junction, southeast London. See what you think of this. Brand new Surrey Hills Community Radio.

That is brand new from a band called Katoa out of Loughborough Junction, South East London. Drummer Laurie Campling, bassist Frank Black, Sam Hillier on the keyboards, guitars and vocals from Memphis Kaloy, saxophonist Maya Avery. Absolutely love that. It is called Love and Lights from the forthcoming EP, due for release in August, called Out of the Dark. Wow. Love it. Surrey Hills Community Radio, Mark B, the Soul Shack. This is M2Man.

0: M. Toomey from 1980. So you wanna be a star? No, not really. I must say a massive thank you to the star of this station, or one of them anyway, that's Phil and Kaylee, for putting on the social last Friday. Decent turnout as well by the presenters and a few of their friends. Some new presenters there as well. Always good to see that. Lots of exciting stuff happening. It's time for a break.
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2: 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KT212BE.
3: Okay. 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
3: 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I'll see you there.
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one of my favourite soul voices, Jeffrey Osborne, Alex DeChow on the remix. Don't you get so mad? I get very mad when adverts turn up unexpectedly. As I was saying, it was lovely to see everybody last Friday down at the studios. Bit of a Surrey Hills Community Radio social, everybody getting together, sharing good times, which is very, very important, of course. And thank you very much to Phil and for Kaylee for getting that on.

Rick James. Give it to me, baby. So, yeah, it was lovely being together with the crew on Friday night. Loads of presenters down there, including some new presenters as well. Some guys that are going to be doing a Sunday breakfast show, taking over from Dave, who's having a little rest from the Sunday breakfast after a good number of years. I'm very much looking forward to that, a new breakfast show on Sundays. Of course, you've got Dave on Wednesdays, second and fourth Wednesdays, with Transmission, brand new music from 8 till 11 a.m. And it was good to meet Eli as well, going through his training currently. Really looking forward to his show airing. I'm not going to spoil it, but you are going to love it. Something very, very different for Surrey Hills Community Radio. Loads of exciting stuff ahead. 1983 for Kashif.

1993 for Kashif and Stone Love. Tuesday night, the Soul Shack. I'm Mark B. Good evening to you. This is Surrey Hills Community Radio. Time for some more brand new music. This is from jazz guitarist Roland Gresham. He's from Nashville, Tennessee. This is a bit of sort of gospel jazz guitar-y stuff. It's called The Touch of the Master's Hand.

That's brand new music from Ronald Gresham. A Touch of the Master's Hand. Yeah. So much good music around in 2026. I've got a folder on the computer that says New Music 2026. It's absolutely huge. Coming up after me at 9 o'clock this evening, it's Big Al, of course, with his Eclectic Avenues. And then we kick off live tomorrow, 11 o'clock. Elaine with her Wednesday fun, 11 till 1. Good music 24/7, Surrey Hills Community Radio.

0: Leon Haywood from 1980. Don't push it, don't force it. And there's the motto. Surreal Community Radio, Mark B, the Soul Shack, Tuesday evening, just gone 8 o'clock. Time for a break. And we'll be back with a tune from a band named after the elements. Lacking water, though, but then again, aren't we all?
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5: If it's 3 o'clock on Wednesday afternoon, then it's time for Driving Rock. I'm Roy Gover and I'm your chauffeur for a two-hour, high-octane, diverse musical journey of discovery and fulfilment. 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

Jules Verne.

no idea why they thought it'd be a good idea to include that sort of funny, silencey bit in the middle. Earth, Wind & Fire, a track lifted from their 1977 album All In All. That is Running. So yeah, the elements, Earth, Wind & Fire, no water in there. That is a track called Running. We could do with some running water, couldn't we? We could do with some positive flowing water. Talking of which, this is a band called Positive Flow. See what I've done there? And they say this show's thrown together. From 2014, the track is called My Prediction, Positive Flow, featuring the wonderful vocals of Omar.

pretty much anything that Omar touches in my book is great. That is no exception. 2014, Positive Force. A positive flow, should I say. Featuring Omar, that is my prediction. There he is. Don't forget, coming up after me at 9, Big Al. Elaine's here at 11 tomorrow with Wednesday Fun, 11 to 1.

I thought it was time we got a bit funky. 1975, Spirit of the Boohoo. That is Cool and the Gang. Before that, the beautiful vocal harmonies of the Jones Girls. You Can't Have My Love. No way. Come on now. So I've mentioned Elaine is on at 11 o'clock tomorrow morning. Following Elaine at 3 o'clock, Roy is here with Driving Rock. David Smith takes to the airwaves at 5 o'clock with Take It Easy. And then rounding out Wednesdays on Surrey Hills Community Radio, Doug is here from 7 o'clock with The Doug Show. Let's hope he never changes his name. That's Wednesday, Surrey Hills Community Radio. Here's Brenda Taylor.

0: That's Brenda Taylor. You can't have your cake and eat it too. Victoria Sponge. Yum. Not sure that's what they mean. Surrey Hills Community Radio, Marg B, good evening. This is the Soul Shack, and you're most welcome in. Playing this one for our managing director. Good evening, Dave Smith. Know you love a bit of soul.
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0: The wonderful, wonderful Barry White, 1973, never, never gonna give you up. It is Surrey Hills Community Radio, just gone 8:30 on this Tuesday evening. We're going to take a break and come back with a track from Norman Connors.
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3: 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Have you heard Take It Easy on Surrey Hills Community Radio? 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

That's the New Jersey Connection from 1981. Love Don't Come Easy. Surrey Hills Community Radio, the Soul Shag, Tuesday evening, very nearly 9:15. That means it's 15 minutes to Big Owl time. Well, that's good news. And it's time to squeeze one more brand new track in before we finish. And this is the track that is currently number one in the UK soul charts. It's from Shayla Prosper. And it is called That Thing. See what you think of this.

Number one in the UK soul charts for the second week. Shayla Prosper and a track called That Thing. Brand new music, does that make sense? On Surrey Hills Community Radio.

Mays, Frankie Beverly, Too Many Games. Absolutely classic, that track. And that's about it for me for this week. Thank you very much for listening. Thank you very much for being there. And thank you very much for your interaction. Much appreciated. I'll be back in 2 weeks' time. Surrey Hills Community Radio. I'll leave you in the very capable hands of Big Al. Take care. Good night.

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4: Yes, yes, yes.
5: Oh, no! Take this mask off! Take it off! 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Take this mask off! Take it off! Take it off!
6: Okay! Okay! 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

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So on that note, we begin with our video.

That's another beautiful day, Surrey Hills, Leatherhead, the Mole Valley. This is the Valley of the Pagans by Gorillaz.

Welcome to Sunday Morning, 3 hours with Dave. Not everyone can survive the ordeal, but if you can, I promise you great music. Well, I like it. Opinionated views, mine, and just a possibility of the odd complaint. But in the words, maybe, of POTUS, it's not personal, it's business. Or were they his words? Or does it really matter anymore? 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Just enjoy it like a butterfly on a sunny day, or pinned to a display board after being chloroformed in a jar after being caught in a net. Terms and conditions apply.

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Didn't I say I was going to be a good show today? Prior to that, you had Carcass, No Love Lost, A Lovely Baby, Frank Sinatra, and Kias Gardenia. Let's keep the summer vibes rolling.

in Springfield, they're eating the dogs, the people that came in. They're eating the cats. They're eating the pets of the people that live there. And this is what's happening in our country.

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2: 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Let's have a little bit of Ghostface Killer, Daytona 500.

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That was Electric Wizard Return Trip. 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

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Danny. Danny. Danny. Danny. Danny. Danny. Danny. Danny. Danny. Danny. Danny. Danny. Danny. Danny. Danny. Danny. Danny. Danny. Danny. Danny. Danny. Danny. Danny. Danny. Danny. Danny. Danny. Danny. Danny. Danny. Danny. Danny. Danny. Danny. Danny. Danny. Danny. Danny. Danny. Danny. Danny. Danny. Danny. Danny. Danny. Danny. Danny. Danny. Danny. Danny. Danny. Danny. Danny. Danny. Danny. Danny. Danny. Danny. Danny. Danny. Danny. Danny. Danny. Danny. Danny. Danny. Danny. Danny. Danny. Danny. Danny. Danny. Danny. Danny. Danny. Danny. Danny. Danny. Danny. Danny. Danny. Danny. Danny. Danny. Danny. Dan

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Hi, my name's Michael C, and I like trains. Which is why I've decided to start Turntables, the show where I play great tracks whilst talking about the latest news from the tracks. 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